0: 88.6 Stadtautobahn.
1: You like Jungle's music?
2: Jungle, is
1: yeah,
2: it?
1: Yeah.
2: It's all right for a hard house, man.
1: Yeah?
3: Always on the UK. Always on the UK. Always on the UK. Always on the UK. Always on the UK. Always on the UK. Always on the UK. Always on the UK.
4: And we kept it UK.

0: That's what we're trying to do. We're trying to.
1: We're keeping it going the same way.
2: We're all under one roof raving, laughing and joking. You know what I mean?

0: kept it UK, and we kept it UK, and we kept it UK, and we kept it UK.
1: We're doing what we like.

0: I just kind of roll with the DJs, you know what I mean?
1: It's hyper vibes. Everyone's in the middle, everyone's dancing, everyone's happy.
2: We got the dance with a new style.
3: It's not going away. It's there to stay.
4: It's just one of those things. It's just a progression.

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1: Yeah, we just marry them. 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

0: Wir senden Zukunft.
1: Later, because of the fact they're waiting for the working girls to get there.
2: And what is it those girls are doing?
1: Well, they're making money.

suburbs, a regular woman is married to her husband, and she wants him to buy her a washer and dryer set. In order for him to buy that, I'm sure she'd have to go to bed with him anyway to give him what he wants, for her to get what she wants. So, in the long run, it all ends up

Oh please, we ain't got no peace because we spent all our money on some OCDs. It's like, oh please, we ain't got no peace because we spent all our money on some OCDs. 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We got some old Jay-Z's, couple ODBs, place them up in perfect order because my OCDs.

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It's like, oh please, we ain't got no peas, we ain't got no peas, because we spent all that money on some OCDs. 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We got some OJZs, couple ODBs, place them up in perfect order, cause check. 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

0: survive life.
1: Oh please, we ain't got no peas because we spent all that money on some old CDs. It's like, oh please, we ain't got no peas because we spent all that money on some old CDs. We're saying, oh please, we ain't got no peas because we spent all that money on some old CDs. We got some old JCs, couple old DBs, place them up in perfect order because my OCD.

indeed. It's like, oh please, we ain't got no peace, because we spent all that money on some OCDs. It's like, oh please, we ain't got no peace, because we spent all that money on some OCDs. It's like, oh please, we ain't got no peace, because we spent all that money on some OCDs. Got some OJZs, couple ODBs, place them up in perfect order, because my OCD won't let me keep it.

Sorry, if you were under the impression that I need a license for any of my expressions. It's not a question, ain't no stressing. 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
2: What happened?
1: I got married.
2: Eva Mama-chan,
1: what?
2: Red, why?
1: Ugh, I needed a passport.

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1: Heard it on the radio. Yesterday, 10 years ago.

honest in front of people I couldn't see. That feeling never fully went away. I actually think that that's a good sign. Today is the last time I will say that. This is the final episode of the soundtrack of a student life. And I want to do it properly and real, because this show has been real. The people in it have been real. And I think you deserve an ending that actually means something. So here is what we're going to do today. There is no guest sitting across from me, which is how it started, just me talking to you. So it feels right somehow to come back to that. I want to go all the way back from the beginning. I want to tell you what I actually learned from the people who trusted me with their stories. And somewhere in between, I want to be honest about what this whole experience has been for me personally. But before we jump into that, I want to go into a small musical break with our first song, Dara of Atafara Nume.

You are listening to Horad's 88.6. My name is Mihaela, and today is the final episode of the soundtrack of a student life. Let's go back to the beginning. The first episode of this show was just me. No guests, no format, no real plan. I sat here and told you about a girl who grew up in a small village in the Republic of Moldova, who moved to Chisinau at 15 years old, who finished high school and musical school at the same time, who graduated piano and guitar, and then stood in front of a completely open future with absolutely no idea what came next. And the decision that came next was Romania, Brasov specifically. I was 18. I packed my bag, I said goodbye to my mother at the bus station, and I got on a bus full of other students who were all pretending to be calmer than they were actually. I remember the silence when the bus finally pulled away. Nobody spoke, and you could feel everyone holding something in. I told you that story because I was in that actually was the foundation of everything. Because before I could ask any guest what it feels like to leave home, I needed to be honest about what it felt like for me. And what it felt like was terrifying and necessary at the same time. Those two things, they can exist together. And I think a lot of you listening right now already know that. After Romania came Poland, Krakow, my first Erasmus, and I told you about that too, about how excited I was, how I arrived at the wrong airport and had to figure it out with a broken phone and too much luggage, about how the first night in the dormitory, a Ukrainian guy bought a guitar with 5 strings and we all sang together in the kitchen and thought, okay, this is going

to be something big. And then Stuttgart, Germany, my second Erasmus, which is where this show was born. I was sitting in a new city, in a new program, and I thought, I have been collecting experience for years now. I've been collecting other people's stories just by being around them. And if I actually, what if I actually did something with that? So I did. And what started as a way to process my own experience became something I did not expect. A space where other people's experiences could breathe a little, where someone could sit down and say something true and have it actually heard. Because I think sometimes when you say things out loud and don't keep them inside you, it actually helps your body, mind, and soul to just get it out. And I want to be clear about something. I am not standing here telling you this show changed my life, because that would be, I think, too big to claim, but it sure changed this semester. It gave shape to something that could have just been months passing. And that actually matters to me. There is a version of this Erasmus where I just attend in classes, go home, cook dinner, watch something on my laptop, and go to sleep, which I think a lot of students do, right? And that version exists for a lot of people, and there is nothing wrong with it. But this version, the one where I was preparing questions on Wednesday nights and sitting across from someone on Thursday afternoon and actually listening, this version taught me things I would have learned otherwise. The most important one, which I wanted to share with you, is that curiosity is a practice. You have to choose it actively. It does not just happen. Now, we are going into our second musical break with our song Chișinău, the city where I'm living in the Republic of Moldova, by Tosh.

0: Băie, tu, știi că aici cătar nu se poate parca?
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2: You are listening to Horad's 88.6. This is the soundtrack of a student life, and I want to talk about the people who made this show what it actually became. 11 guests, 11 conversations, 11 very different people from very different places. And yet, every single time I sat across from someone and started asking questions. And then something happened. We ended up in the same kind of territory. Not the same answers, but the same questions for sure. The ones underneath the obvious ones. Who are you when you are away from everything that actually defines you? What does home actually mean when you are not in it? Is the version of yourself you are building here the one you actually want to keep? Those questions actually came up again and again, dressed differently each time. With one guest, Emilia, it was about losing a sport that had been their entire identity since childhood, the kind of loss that makes you realize you had built yourself around something external, and now you have to find out what is underneath. With another one, it was about leaving a creative path to follow something more practical, and a quiet tension of knowing you made a sensible choice, but still wondering, what about the other one? And then, with my another guest, it was about growing up in a culture where certain questions simply are not asked, and then arriving somewhere where they are asked constantly, and having to figure out where you actually stand and where you actually belong. And what struck me every time was how much courage it takes to sit with those questions honestly. Most people avoid them. It is much easier to stay busy, to keep moving, to fill the silence with plans, which a lot of us are doing as a coping mechanism. And it's not wrong. There is no such things or wrong or right. But the guests on this show did not do that entirely. They sat with these questions and they were honest about the parts they were hard, the parts that did not resolve neatly, the parts where they still did not have an answer. And I think that is what made this show worth listening to. Not the fact that everyone had figured it out, but the fact that they were willing to say out loud what they hadn't. There was also something I noticed about the guests who had been abroad the longest. They had a particular kind of calm about them, not because everything had become easy, but because they had stopped expecting it to. They had made peace with the fact that building a life somewhere takes time, that you will feel out of place for longer than you think you should, and that eventually, without really noticing, something shifts and you realize you're no longer counting the days. That is something I'm still in the middle of, by the way. I'm not on the other side of it yet, but I can see it from here, and I think that counts for something. The other thing I want to say about the guests, and this is something I mean very directly, is that every single one of them was braver than they probably realized in that moment. Coming onto a radio show and answering questions about your identity, your losses, your family, what home means to you, what is not a small thing. I did not take it lightly, and I hope they knew that. To all of them, in case any of them are listening right now, thank you. You gave this show everything it needed. Now, before we move into our next part of the show, it will be a more personal one. I want to leave you with two songs now by Tosh Musa, and Tosh and the Motans, Tatuaje Flori.

You are listening to Horad's 88.6, and I want to use this part to say something a little bit more personal. I've been thinking about a lot this week, about what I actually learned from doing this show. Not the professional skills, not the interview technique, although those are real, and I'm glad I have them. I mean, the things that landed somewhere deeper than that. The first thing is, listening is harder than it looks. I thought I was a good listener before I started this, and maybe I was, in an everyday sense, but interviewing someone properly, really following where they are going instead of where you planned to go, letting go of the next question because what they just said is more interesting than anything you prepared, that is a completely different skill. It took me actually a few episodes to stop gripping to the script so tightly. And the episodes where I let go are the ones I'm proudest of. The second thing I learned is about questions themselves. I used to think a good question was the one that was, in a way, smart. What I actually found is that the best question are the simple ones that nobody bothers to ask because they seem sometimes too obvious. And one example of that would be like, what hasn't changed about your life since you left home, right? I mean, these kind of questions, the ones that catch people slightly off guard because they were expecting something more complicated, and then they pause, and in that pause, that is where the real answer lives. And I'm so proud that my guests, we were able together to answer this question in a simple and very direct way and honest. And all of my guests have been so honest here because they were all students, internationals, who came in a new country, built a new life. And all of them could relate to this kind of questions. And now the third thing, and this one is a little bit harder to explain, is that being the person asking means you carry other people's stories with you after the conversation ends. So I think about things that guests said to me weeks, days after the episode ended. Maybe it was something about grief, something about belonging, something about what it means to feel at home in your own body in a foreign country. And those things stay with me. I did not expect that going in. Now, would I do it differently? Because I think that question is worth being honest about. Maybe I would slow down more. There were moments in some episodes where I moved on to the next question too quickly because I was managing the time or because I was slightly nervous and I missed the chance to go deeper into something that deserved more space. If I did this again, I would get more comfortable with silence, with letting a moment breathe instead of filling it in with something. And I think it's not just about professional skill, it's also a personal skill in our everyday life. And I've been thinking about silence a lot because we live in a life that where everything moves so quickly, but sometimes just a small pause to be comfortable with the silence. It's a skill that not just students, but everyone it's helpful, of course, for everyone in a personal and professional life. And then I would also have started the guest episodes maybe a bit earlier in this semester, although I think it would have been hard because, you know, when you it was my first month, and when you come into a new country, you also need
a little bit of time, yeah, to adapt, to see how things are working here and there. And yes, the first show was just me, which I think was the right instinct, but maybe I wish I had gotten two interviews maybe from my first episode, because there were weeks where the rhythm of the show had not fully settled yet, and I can hear that now when I listen back. You need time to find the show's voice, and I think that I found it. Maybe it's not perfect, but still I have a more clear picture of that. And honestly, I would have worried less about whether each episode was good enough. I spent a lot of time before recording wondering if the structure was right, if the guest would open up, if it would land the way I hoped. And some of that preparation, of course, it's necessary, I would say mandatory, but some of it was just me not fully trusting the process yet. The episodes I stopped overthinking are the ones that felt most natural and the ones that I'm most proud of. And yes, the preparation is necessary, of course, but when you just let go of things and you just go with the process, go with the flow, let the conversation just flow between you, let the vibe flow between you and the guest. Although you cannot see the people that you are listening to, you can still feel from their voices if they are smiling, maybe how they are moving also, you know? So what this whole thing meant to me, and that's the biggest question, and I've been sitting with it all week, and I think what it meant is that I give myself something to be accountable to this semester. Not just a grade, not just an experience to put on a CV, an actual commitment to show up every week, almost every week, and doing something that required me to be present, prepared, and honest. And these three things, present, prepared, and honest, I think they're at the basis of this show. And in a semester that could easily felt like I was just happening, it was just happening to me, new city, new people, new routines, having that anchor mattered more than I expected. It also meant that I spent a semester being reminded, week after week, that everyone around me is carrying a full and sometimes complicated story. That the person sitting next to you in the lecture hall, the one you say hi to and nothing more, was a whole and has a whole world inside them. A hometown, a reason they left, a version of themselves they're still figuring out. I knew that before, of course, and sometimes you just think about it. Yes, everyone has struggles. But this show made me feel it differently, and I don't think I will ever forget that. And now it's the perfect time to listen to our next two songs by Tania Turturano, one of my favorite artists from my country. As you may notice, all the songs from today are in Romanian language, which is my mother tongue, because I wanted to finish this show the way I also started it with, and some of the songs are the same, but because they mean so much to me, I am playing them today as well. So enjoy the next two songs, Cinare and Iubește-mă by Tania Turturano on Hohatz 88.6.

0: 4. 1, 2, 3, 4. 1, 2, 3, 4. 1, 2, 3, 4.
1: You are listening to Hogad's 88.6. My name is Mihaela, and this is the last episode of the soundtrack of A Student Life. And now I want to talk to you directly a few minutes, not just about me, but also about you. Yes, because I realized that over 11 or so weeks, I've been speaking to very different kinds of people. And I want to take a moment to actually acknowledge that, because I think it matters. Some of you listening right now are exactly what I was 3 years ago, thinking about going abroad, maybe for the first time, maybe for Erasmus, maybe for something else entirely. You are looking at the application, you are reading other people's experiences, you are trying to decide if it's worth it. And you are scared. Of course you are. That is completely normal, and it does not mean that you are not ready. Fear and readiness are not opposites. You can be both at the same time. My honest advice after everything will be just go. Not because it will be easy, not because it will always be fun, not because it will look great on your LinkedIn profile, although it will, but because the version of you that comes out the other side will have something the version that stayed behind never quite gets. A knowledge of yourself under pressure. A proof that you can land somewhere completely unfamiliar and eventually, slowly, make it feel like yours. And I got these insights, not just from my own experience, but also from every single guest that have been sitting near me for this entire semester. Some of you are already abroad right now. Maybe you're having the time of your life. Maybe you're in the middle of a week where nothing feels right and you're not sure why you thought this was a good idea. Maybe both of those things are true at the same time and you can't explain it to anyone back home because they just say, but you're in Germany or but you're in Spain, as if the country is supposed to think everything automatically. To you, I want to say, the hard weeks are part of it. They're not a sign that something went wrong. They're actually the weeks that build the most quietly, without announcing themselves. You will look back at a difficult Tuesday in November and realize it was the week you actually grew up a little. So just give it time. And I know it sounds very easy to say, give it time, take it easy, and all these pieces of advice that you hear from people, and they have the most well-intended ideas to come with you and say to you this because they want the best for you. But believe me that when you are in the process of adapting, of being in something that's completely new for you, it is overwhelming. It is. And you don't have to rush yourself to think that, yeah, it will just pass easily. I have to force myself to go easily because you see on social media or your friends that they might go very easy through this period. But remember also that people don't actually show the whole story, right? And we all know about the social media lives and how people just show a part of it. And it's not wrong, but it's just how it is. And we have to acknowledge that and just to give time to things. And now some of you already been through all of this, right? You did maybe a semester abroad, you came back, and now you're sitting somewhere familiar, wondering why familiar feels slightly strange, right? Because nobody talks really about, or a few people talk about, the time that you are coming back to your own country. Why your own bedroom doesn't quite fit the same way it used to be. Why you keep comparing things. Why it's hard to explain what you brought back. Because the most important things are not things at all. So that reverse adjustment is real. And very few people talk about it, honestly. And I'm not fully through it myself yet. I go back to Romania at the end of the summer, and I already know it will take some time to land properly. But I also know this. The strangeness of coming back means something actually happened while you were away, right? It means you did not just visit, you changed. And that is not a problem to solve. That is something to be quietly proud of. Because at some point in your life, I think, and I tell that to myself also, that I will look back and I will know it was maybe not that hard. It was overwhelming, stressing, but you'll be proud of it. And you'll feel like you learned something and you've been through something that actually mattered to you. And as for me, what comes next? I'm staying in Stuttgart until the end of the summer, and I think a lot of internationals will do that because this city is just great. So yeah, just taking it slowly, enjoying a city I have grown genuinely fond of. And after that, Romania, back to my university, and all the international students will go back to their university, friends and family, back to the people who have been cheering, like students, us, they were cheering us from distance this whole time, and who, I mean, I cannot wait to actually sit with it in the same room again. I do not know exactly what the chapter after that looks like, and for the first time in a long time, I'm okay with that. Not in a performative way, not because I have decided, I don't know, a certainty is beautiful. Honestly, I still find it uncomfortable sometimes. But because I have enough evidence now that things work out. Not always the way you planned, but they work out. Especially after my first Erasmus in Poland. Now that I look back, I thought that was a difficult period, you know? But now being here, there are still some difficulties, but difficult in another way, right? For example, comparing Poland and Germany, the exams, for example, are way more complex, not complicated, but complex, and you have to adjust to how different professors approach, you know, because Poland is somehow in the middle of Europe and Germany is Western Europe, right? And although I don't think the cultural thing is such a big plays such a big role in everything, but sometimes it does, yes, and we have to acknowledge that and to just adapt to things, because that's what an international experience means, actually, to adapt, to be open-minded, and to give things time. So thank you for listening to me for this part. And I want to tell you that my final part is a little bit unexpected, but I will tell you that in a while, after our quick musical break. So I will leave you with our two next songs, Eclipsa by Dara and Aprindema by Tania Turturanu.

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I am Mihaela, and this is the last of the soundtrack of a student life. 11 episodes, one semester. More conversations that I can fully summarize in a single hour. And somewhere in all of it, a version of me that is a little more sure of herself than the one who walked into this station for the first time and thought that I really hope I know what I am doing. To Hohat's 88.6 and to my supervisor, thank you for the frequency, for the Thursday slot, for trusting a student from Moldova with a microphone and an hour of your schedule every week. It meant more than I probably said out loud. To everyone who came on this show, you were generous and honest and exactly where this needed. I hope the conversations gave you something back too. And to you listening right now, wherever you are, whatever you are in the middle of, thank you for spending your Thursday afternoons here. I hope that at least one episode, stayed with you. I hope at least one question made you think about something a little differently. This was Mihaela. This was the soundtrack of a student life on Hohat's 88.6. Take care of yourself. Bye-bye.

0: Alexa.
1: Hi, we have, I'm Shauna, and it's 1932. We're now in the studio with the international guys.
2: Hello.
1: Hi, guys. how was the media night for you yet? Did you see anything?
2: I tried to see something.
1: Yeah.
2: To be honest, just wandering around, there's so much to see, actually. But I feel like definitely not enough yet have I seen.
1: Yeah.
2: Though people are very nice, very talkative. So I've just stopped by a few booths, I guess. Watched a movie.
1: Oh, you watched a movie.
2: I watched a movie. And
1: what kind of movie?
2: Oh, it was an experimental movie. And today, later on, I'm inviting my friend who was a part of this project to talk a little bit about it.
1: Yeah.
2: Which I'm excited. I just end up in the cinema, like, randomly. And he was like, actually, it's my movie right now. And I was like, what a coincidence.
1: Oh, so nice.
2: Yeah, so just
1: where
2: watched
1: was
2: a
1: it?
2: Movie. It was in our cinema.
1: Yeah, in the Audimax. I think it's called the
2: Audimax,
1: room. Yeah, Audimax.
2: It was in this building, in the main building.
1: In the main building.
2: Yes,
1: downstairs in the cinema.
2: Yes,
1: right.
2: Exactly. So it was like a total cinema experience. Loved it. It was a short movie, like around 5 minutes. Also
1: okay.
2: Saw another one. Seems pretty cool, to be honest.
1: Yeah.
2: Also walked around the buildings. I've been to an S building.
1: Mm-hmm.
2: So just like talked with someone about like a bit the intensive program.
1: Yeah.
2: Apparently they went to Lithuania. And for those who don't know, I'm from Lithuania. So I just kind of attacked the girl. She was very scared of me. She was like, what's happening? I was like, tell me about it. How did you like the country? So we just yapped for a while with her. And then... where else have we been? We went together, right, Francesca?
3: Yes, we went to the children's book, right? That we saw. How was your impression of it?
2: To be honest, the first thing I saw was AI.
1: Yeah.
2: The book was made by AI.
1: And I was
2: interesting.
1: The design? Or?
2: The design, yeah. The design, yeah. But overall, it was pretty cool. Did you talk about it for a little?
1: A bit,
2: here?
1: Yeah.
3: We talked a little bit, yeah, but...
2: It's fine.
1: You can talk
2: just
1: about
2: like general.
1: It. What's your impression about it?
2: To be honest, I think it was very cute. I like that you could, like, take out the small recipes out of the book.
1: Yeah.
2: That's for children, which is always nice. Colorful.
1: So it's, like, interactive.
2: Definitely.
1: Yeah.
2: It is very interactive, and I think it's very cool. Also, the fact that they were working in an international team,
1: mm-hmm.
2: kind of can relate. So, it was pretty cool. Also, again, met a new Ukrainian girl there who was helping. And we just started talking about Lithuania again. Apparently, she's been there. So, I'm just literally looking for people who have visited my country, and I'm very, like, successfully succeeding, yeah.
1: But it's nice to talk about... about your country to meet people who have been there.
2: Absolutely. It's kind of, it's strange. Lithuania is a really small country. Now I'm making this whole show about my country.
1: No, it's okay.
2: No, but actually, it's so cool to see a different perspective and hear that they absolutely dislike your food or something like that. And I'm like, whoa, step back.
1: Do you have some... I don't know, some events like this at your universities or not?
2: Damn, now I'm just thinking about it. We do have a lot of festivals, but...
1: What kind of festivals?
2: We do have festivals at the very beginning of a semester.
1: Mm-hmm. Like parties or...
2: Yes, we like invite groups
1: mm-hmm.
2: To play. So it's kind of nice vibes. Everyone's there. But it doesn't really have anything to do with projects. Maybe I'm just so... Wait, I think we might have something, but I'm just so not aware because the thing that I study, we don't really do that much.
1: Yeah.
2: Such a thing.
1: What are you studying?
2: I'm studying entertainment producing.
1: Oh, okay.
2: So it's kind of about everything and nothing at the same time. but communication, events, everything that you can consider entertainment.
1: Yeah.
2: I did hear that some students back home had like complex projects back, so they had to do like actual projects this semester. And unfortunately, I wasn't there.
1: but it was nice, so you could do the project here with the radio.
2: Amazing. And today I'm talking here. I think it's the last... actually time to speak live on this radio.
3: Yeah, program,
2: yes, which is kind of insane, to be honest.
1: Yeah.
2: Because on Monday, we had our, like, official show, we were already, like, shocked and whatever, just upset. But now it's, like, actually the last time.
1: Yeah.
2: So,
1: It's a bit sad. I feel so,
2: sad.
1: Too, yeah.
2: But, girlies, I heard that you did, like, a podcast, right?
1: Yeah.
2: For this media night.
3: We produced a podcast about digital violence.
2: Yeah.
3: And... It was really nice. As well as you, we are also a team of six people, so we like we divided the task between the six of us, and we made some interviews. And I think the most interesting part is that we really wanted to have different perspectives. So we checked with specialists on mental health. We also made an interview with one of our professors. We also had like the legal perspective, and we also made our own research. And I'm very proud of the result that we had.
1: Yeah, me too.
3: And, especially because a really new topic, but I think that's why it's more important to inform people about it, digital violence and how to take care, especially as a woman when it comes to this topic. So, no, I think
2: And how did you
3: great.
2: Come up with this topic, though?
3: It came through brainwashing with our professor. Brainwashing is not the word I want to use.
2: Brainstorming.
1: That's what.
2: Oh, my fashion is fine. Yeah,
1: yeah, it's fine.
2: We understood, though. It was, for a moment, I did not even like hear what you said, actually.
1: Yeah.
3: Sorry, guys. Yeah, I meant brainstorming, of course. We did some brainstorming, and the idea just came up. And, yeah, we just thought it was a really interesting topic, and we all agree to deal with that. So it was, like, a very fast decision. So, yeah.
1: It's like... also very common nowadays to talk about it because so many people are like affected by such violence, digital violence. Mm-hmm. So it's important to talk about it. It's an important topic nowadays. So we decided to talk about it and did some researches. We read papers and so on. So I think it's a very interesting topic. Yeah.
2: It is, but was it hard, actually, to, like, meet up with people, actually arrange the meetings, look for the simple information and stuff? Like, was the whole creating hard?
1: It's only hard if you don't have, like, you go forward to people, like, you're writing an email, so some people are not answering at all.
2: Okay,
1: and
2: yes.
1: And that's the hard thing about it, I think. Or, Francesca, what do you think?
3: Yeah, I mean... You don't have control about everything, and as Shana said, sometimes we had to like call twice or look for the right time where our interview partner did have a free slot so we can talk about the topic, and also like to prepare it in a good, well-informed way because it's a hard topic and we really wanted to be really delicate with it and talk about it in a very respectful way. So it took a lot of preparation. Sean and I, we didn't speak on about it, but we also took part in the research part of it. And I also made some interview with another professor of ours here at the university. So I also learned a lot about this topic. I mean, you hear about it quite a bit, especially now with AI and all of it, but when you really like do big research on it, you get more perspective. So
1: yeah, that's right.
0: Yeah, I have a question actually. When you were researching for that topic, was there any facts that was really surprising to you that you discovered while doing the research, like the most surprising or interesting fact you learned?
3: Maybe for me, I was more focused on looking for maybe some laws. Laws. So I was really expecting that there wouldn't be really specific laws about this topic because it's quite new, and with AI and everything, I know like the technology is moving faster than all these legal topics. But at the same time, I was hoping that maybe there was a little bit more clarity with the differentiation of violence and stuff. So those were a little bit of my what I was hoping for while looking to it. And then I really could confirm that, okay, we still have some things to do, especially in the legal aspects. But we're getting there. I mean, the topics are being talked about, and I think that's a good first step. Yeah.
1: It is.
2: That's great.
1: Yeah.
2: It does sound very entertaining.
1: Yeah, it is
2: very
1: also.
2: Different as well.
1: My topics or my researches were about, like, how the women feel about it, if they know that there are deepfakes around the internet about them.
2: Yes.
1: And I was not surprised by the reaction of women and how they feel, because I think as a woman, everyone, or I think myself, I also had quite an experience with it. Not like in the way of pornos or some, I don't know, but it's, I think, quite scary that some things like this exist. And it's also scary that it's not surprising for me to hear about how women feel about it. And that's, I think the main thing about it, that I was not surprised at all.
2: Well, it's interesting, actually. Like, this topic is very relevant.
1: It is.
2: Which is sad, obviously. But you need to talk about it.
1: Yeah, that's right. Okay, then I think we are going to hear some music now.
2: Yes.
1: I'm Shauna, and you're listening to Horaz 88.6. And we're playing now Michael Jackson, Dirty Diana.

0: That was Michael Jackson, and that was Dirty Diana. Welcome back to Horad's 88.6. You've got the internationals here with you. Although we said it was going to be our last show on Monday, we kind of lied about
1: that,
0: to be
1: honest. That's why I said see you soon.
0: We're back. You said see you soon.
1: Yeah,
0: I thought this
1: just
0: was
1: said
0: the
1: it
0: end.
1: Way in, so.
0: Yeah. No, we're back for. This is the last one.
1: This is the last
0: this
1: one.
0: Is
2: yeah.
0: The last
2: this
0: show.
2: Is the last
0: show.
1: The last
0: show. The final
1: one.
0: Show. We're here at a very special night. This is the media night.
1: Media night.
0: Here
1: yes.
0: for HDM, where everyone is showing off their amazing pieces of work they've done over the semester.
1: Yeah.
0: We've all had our little
1: which
0: walks
1: we
0: around.
1: Haven't. Which we haven't. That's why we're yapping right now.
0: Yeah. Exactly. This is our contribution.
1: Yeah.
0: Because we've given laughter and joy to people.
1: Yeah, we're entertainment.
0: That's what we give. Yeah, we're
1: that's
0: the entertainment.
1: We entertain people.
0: There's only three of us at the moment. Well, four. We have a special guest with us.
1: We will have so many guests, though, today.
0: We will.
2: Yeah.
0: This is the
1: be
0: thing.
1: Aware. People be aware
2: and
1: of that.
2: And the fun thing is that I believe all of the guests actually are internationals to some degree.
0: Yeah.
2: Yeah.
0: Yes, I believe so. I think you're correct.
2: That's fun.
0: But we're obviously gonna start talking about, you know, what the media night is obviously and how it's getting on. I wanna just first say that I respect this college.
2: Yeah.
0: I really do. I respect this college, but what I don't respect is who they hire to be security for this college.
2: I was so surprised when I came and I saw security in suits.
0: I've had some trouble getting inside the building, thinking that I'm an outlaw or that I have a warrant for my arrest. You know, I'm not dressed in the best clothing, I can admit it. Like, I thought it was going to be a chill thing.
1: Yeah, we can tell,
0: Okay, well, there's no need for that. Anyway, I just thought this was going to be a chill thing. I didn't know this was some big event.
1: I was surprised as well. When I saw those guys, I was like, they're going to take me.
0: Yeah, and the whole thing, show us your student ID. I don't need it. Like, I go here. Why would I try and break into a college?
1: Lil, did they also ask for your ID?
2: Oh, yeah. He was like, stop.
0: Yeah, he was aggressive.
2: Yeah.
1: And then is this only in the male building?
0: Yeah, I agree.
1: Is this only for the main building, though?
2: No, they are outside all of the buildings, but here's the only one you need to park.
0: I don't think, obviously not the library.
2: Because it's like locked off to the event, I think.
0: Well,
1: to be honest, I went through like cafeteria downstairs and...
0: I got in, so that's the main thing.
1: Yeah.
0: And I'm going to swear...
1: That's great.
0: Warning.
2: But we are here, everyone, almost everyone.
0: Almost everyone's here.
2: We are over 50%.
1: Wait, you cannot leave now.
0: No, I'm not going to leave.
1: Because you're not going to be able to
0: come back. I'm not
1: going to
0: get back in.
1: Oh my God. Good luck sitting down here.
0: I'm going to get comfortable. Anyway, so has anyone been walking around? Has anyone seen anything they really want to talk about? Or are we just going
1: to... To be honest, I've already had like a brief
0: rundown,
1: something.
0: Yeah.
1: Yeah, I did. I did not see that much, but what I do see is Fionn coming to the studio right
0: here.
1: Now. Hello.
0: He's here. He's here.
1: Oh, he's like very serious
0: he's
1: right now.
0: With a little vigor.
1: Yeah, model here. Walk. Hello.
3: I'm late. So.
1: You are late. You are late. What did you see? Have you seen something?
3: I've seen nothing.
0: Yeah, we've.
1: Please tell us about yourself.
0: And the other guest is here. Oh, God, loads of guests are here.
1: Everyone's coming right now.
3: I'm going to find more guests.
2: Not right now.
0: Yeah.
2: My first impression was actually, I went to actually first to the, where we had the welcoming thing.
0: Yes.
1: Welcoming thing.
2: Nice. Lemon building.
1: You mean
2: here?
1: The model building?
2: Yeah, the model building, yeah.
1: Tell me about it. I
0: was
1: supposed
0: it?
1: To go
2: oh
1: there. I haven't been there.
2: It was so cool because it was all of the game...
1: The what?
0: Developers, yes.
2: Thank you.
0: Developers.
1: The gamers.
2: And also coding. And I got to see my friend that I know have been like sitting up day and night working on her VR game.
1: Yeah.
2: And she was like struggling 2 days ago with fixing the texture of the grass and seeing that it actually is a product that's coming to life and that it's actually students our
0: very
2: age
0: cool.
2: making that. It's so cool.
0: I can see that. Yeah. I actually... Pretty sure I heard about that off someone else. That was the one thing I did hear about. Someone was telling me about VR that was going on around here. So that must be the thing.
2: Yeah, because I know some of the people in like the development, like, they did the game design, etc.
0: Yep.
2: And it was so cool, like, actually seeing what they have done.
0: Yeah. A lot of hard work being put into this. So I've heard.
2: Yeah,
0: so I've heard.
2: We can introduce the...
0: Please. Please.
2: The new voice?
0: The tension is building.
1: The new voice that's somewhere.
0: You need to
1: right
0: introduce, please.
1: Yes,
2: introduce.
1: Tell us.
2: Yes. This is my friend who's in here. He has been living in Germany for 5 years, but he is coming from Egypt. He's studying at the university. And he haven't really heard anything about what we do here at Hochschule der Medien.
1: Yeah.
2: Or the media night before. So it was really exciting to get his first impression.
1: Hello.
3: Yeah, hi.
4: So, as she said, I've been here for 5 years.
0: Mm-hmm.
4: And I've actually never been here properly.
0: Like, wait, the college itself? Or, like, the actual
4: I've never
0: college?
4: Been inside of here.
0: Oh, nice.
4: So, it's my first time going into the buildings. I think it's a it's a pretty nice...
0: You like it?
4: Yeah, I like it. I like it. I think it was... it's better than the university, of course.
0: Oh, I can't... I'm going to be honest with you. I've walked by your university a lot of times. I think it looks terrible.
4: It does.
0: No offense.
4: No. It's actually... I think there's an official ranking of it, and it's one of the worst universities architecture-wise.
0: I think so. Interesting.
1: Some people say it looks like a jail.
0: Yeah, it does. That's what I think it looks
1: also
0: like.
1: It also looks like a ship from Titanic.
2: But
1: me.
2: You yeah. remember when we were in the cafeteria, it does look like a jail. Together.
0: It looks no, it looks like you go to prison.
2: At the Mensa.
1: Why are we shit-talking right now?
0: No. Every university has its own things, you know?
1: Yeah.
0: But what else do you like about the college? What else do you like?
4: I think architecturally, of course, it looks better mm-hmm. Than the university. And speaking of the media night, of course, I'm very interested in media,
0: yep.
4: but I know nothing about it. So it's really interesting to see all the student projects.
0: Mm-hmm.
2: I have a question really fast. What do you study?
4: I study computer science. So it was also really interesting to see all these game developers because I'm also very interested.
1: Do you feel like switching universities? I think you can stay here.
0: Maybe you should come over here.
1: Yeah, maybe you should.
4: It's about 5 years too late, but maybe I'll switch. But no, as you said, these VRs, they were really, really interesting. And also something that caught my mind, they have these games. I think they have a gaming room or something.
1: Okay.
4: Where students had their projects, also game development and stuff. And I've played a game called GeoGuessr before.
0: Oh, I love GeoGuessr.
4: Dropped, yeah, exactly.
0: Oh,
4: where you get dropped in a street, yeah. and then you have to guess which country you're in. And they have one for the HDM, so it's called HDM Guesser. I thought that was really interesting because you get dropped in a random place,
1: okay.
4: and then you have to guess
1: where you are?
4: You are in the university. So
0: where is this?
2: Is that our solution
1: it's
2: to
1: the model building, the black one?
0: I'm gonna have to go do this.
1: I'm
4: not sure where it is, but it's somewhere here.
1: Guys, Hussein,
0: you put me on. I'm gonna do this.
1: We'll definitely have time.
0: I can't leave this building.
1: You can't leave after 9.
0: I can't leave the building.
1: Guys, we're gonna leave you. I'm talking to the audience, and we're gonna go and look at those games. I guess.
2: You can just borrow my student ID card.
1: Sorry, what? I'll borrow.
2: Yeah.
1: He definitely looks like Lil. He definitely looks like Lil.
2: Absolutely.
1: Yeah.
0: Guys, I'm getting excited. I love GeoGuessr.
1: Double Ganger.
0: It's
1: yeah.
0: one of my favorite games.
4: Yeah.
0: I love GeoGuessr.
4: You're definitely going to find other games you like.
1: What else is there? What else have you seen?
4: Oh.
2: We also saw a game called it was with a wizard going around.
1: Wizard?
2: Wizard.
0: Okay.
2: Yeah.
0: Okay.
2: And
0: what's the objective of the game?
2: Objective? I'm sorry, I didn't play it, unfortunately.
0: That's all right.
2: I saw it briefly in the distance, and I heard someone else talking about it, too.
0: So it's just a wizard.
2: Yeah, I remember a wizard. Yeah, there was a huge poster of it.
0: Okay.
1: Okay. That's something.
0: Do you know what? That, again, that's a description that leaves you wanting more. Maybe I need to go check.
1: If you can go
0: I should have came
1: to
0: here earlier.
1: Just go.
0: I was going to say, I should have came here
1: around.
2: I went through all of the buildings, but I didn't really have that much time because I was at the university studying.
0: Ooh.
2: I will not recommend studying there in these times because there is a concert going on right outside.
0: Yes, there is. Yeah.
2: But
0: what do you think of the music? Because it's kind of your style.
2: The music? No, it was nice.
0: Yeah? I was hearing a bit of rock.
2: It was very
4: more house.
0: Maybe.
2: House, yeah.
1: It depends where you came, probably.
2: Yeah, this was shaking while I was studying.
0: Guys, I'm going to be honest. This feels like a fever dream right now. The way I turned up here late. I've just been I don't know. I got back to Stuttgart an hour ago. I'm
1: really?
0: Quite... Yeah.
1: So yeah. You're not here right now, actually. You're somewhere else.
0: Yeah.
2: So you came back just for us.
0: Just for you guys. You guys hold a special place in my heart,
1: so
0: especially
1: nice.
0: Hussein. I like Hussein the most.
1: Yeah.
0: He's a nice guy.
1: Love at first sight.
0: Yeah. I'm having a good time though. And like I said, I want to see this GeoGuessr thing now. I really want to do this. So.
2: I was actually surprised on how big of a deal it was because when I heard of it, I was thinking just maybe some high school, you go from classroom to classroom, you see some of the projects.
0: Yeah, is
2: but
0: it?
2: The even, you know where we have finance, where we have all of those sorry,
1: you mean
2: but
1: the S
2: dreadful,
1: building, yeah.
2: dreadful hours
1: yes.
2: of finance and
0: you
2: formals?
0: Can say, you can be more brutal about
2: yeah.
0: it. It's shit.
2: Yeah.
0: Let's swear.
2: They have a beer bar there now, so
1: oh, really?
2: It's fine.
0: Oh, God,
2: it's a great classroom.
1: Where was it?
0: In the finance class.
2: Where we had the finance.
1: Really?
2: Yeah, at the first...
1: I went inside. I only saw people talking about, like, BIB, the intensive program.
2: But if you go on the right of Southern Terrace, there's a bar there.
1: Damn. I missed out.
2: I'm giving a 10 of 10.
0: I'm missing out here.
1: Okay.
0: I'm missing out. I did see both of our buddies who we obviously had on our previous show, they were helping out one of their friends.
1: Okay.
0: And they were doing a kind of mental health kind of helping thing.
1: Okay.
0: Workshop. It seemed like a really cool project. It was more, you know, obviously something visual that kind of sets your mood. So it was kind of like, do you know kind of when you go to like a doctor's or something, or like say if you go to see like a therapist and they show you a photo and they say, what do you see in this? It's kind of like that.
2: Yeah.
1: Okay.
0: It's kind of like that.
1: Tests.
0: Yeah. Yeah. And it kind of like sets up what your mood's like and how it can improve. So I thought that's something that's actually very beneficial to people.
2: Yeah.
0: You know, that's something that can actually really help you push through and help you like kind of, you know, it's something that's just going to better yourself. So
1: for
0: that's
1: sure.
0: a very good. I also, do you know what I really appreciate? How people come up with these projects. Obviously, a lot of them, they don't just come up with from randomness. They probably have a connection to the things that they want to make.
2: Like, ever since I've gotten here, I've heard of from so many professors that there's a lot of like entrepreneurship, there's a lot of creative students there, and it's so fun to finally see the products that's coming from these students.
0: I agree.
2: That they're talking about instead of listening to them say it.
1: Yeah.
0: Which is very impressive as well. Yeah. Really, that's
1: it is very impressive
0: in
1: how like different all of these projects are. I mean, those students, they study different stuff, right?
0: Yep.
1: But like what they come up with, like it's crazy.
0: You bring it all together as one.
1: Yeah.
0: You bring it all together.
2: Yeah, and also to mention, we actually grabbed lunch here.
1: Okay.
2: Yeah, because you saw the food trucks outside. There are like four food trucks.
0: I did.
1: Okay, so foodies, listen up. Listen up.
2: Yeah. We tried the West African food.
4: Yeah, I'd want to say this because I'm African myself and I've never tried West African food.
0: Yeah.
4: And I was positively surprised.
0: Mm-hmm.
4: I'm really impressed. It was really good. They had some, I tried everything. It was some kind of rice with some seasoning, some beans, and
0: it's
4: some...
0: It's not jollof, is it?
4: What?
0: Jollof, no?
4: Yeah, that's
0: it. Was it jollof rice?
4: That's it, exactly.
2: Yeah.
0: I'm kind of tuned in, guys. I know my stuff. Anyway, continue.
4: Yeah, exactly. And also had that dough thing, like a fried dough or something like
0: that.
4: It was really good. It was really good. And it had like that sweet flavor to it. I thought it was pretty good, actually. I'm going to definitely try more.
0: It was a savory item, though.
4: Sorry?
0: It was savory. Like, it wasn't sweet. Like, although the thing was sweet, it was like a savory dish.
2: It was like a bun. Kind of.
0: Oh, nice.
2: Yeah.
1: Okay.
2: If you have tried those like Japanese milk buns, I would maybe
0: compare like the bao bun kind of things.
2: Yeah.
0: Nice.
2: But,
0: okay.
2: But much more doughy, but not in a way that's like you get nauseous off.
0: Okay.
2: If you get what I mean.
0: Yeah.
2: Yeah.
0: No.
2: And then they also have like this fried bananas that was really good.
0: Plantains.
2: Yeah.
1: Oh.
4: These were really good.
0: Yeah. I've heard about them.
2: No,
0: I've heard they're nice.
2: What do I figure that like the medium? Mini Night, it stretches of like three buildings. It's like the library building and also the cube and the what's the last building called?
1: The module, you mean
2: the
1: black one?
2: The Lemon building.
0: Mm-hmm.
1: No, Lemon is a library.
2: That's the right. You know your buildings. Have been studying.
1: I've been studying that. Like
2: you've been studying the maze map.
1: Yes, that's what I did before today. Literally, I have everything like prepared.
2: So you are gonna do amazing in that HTML.
0: I was literally about to say, just by HTML, I guess you're gonna be unbelievable.
1: That. No, that was a lie. That was a lie. I took it back.
0: What are you guys saying out of 10? What's the food like?
2: The food?
0: Yeah, rated out of 10. What you ate?
4: I'm giving it a 9.
0: Oh, that's high.
4: Yeah.
0: Really enjoyed it, did you?
4: Yeah,
0: you think it was good? Okay.
2: Yeah, I'm actually giving it maybe an 8.5 because it was a bit sweet, like with the banana, but it was paired really well.
0: Got you.
2: Yeah.
0: And what were the, again, I'm kind of just not in the same planet as everyone right now. What's like I'm going to come back, don't worry, but what's like the other food trucks? Like what are they? Does anyone know?
2: I saw one of pizza
1: no.
2: and then it was this West African.
1: Okay.
0: The West African, yeah. You said there's four, right?
2: Yeah, I just saw them, but I didn't necessarily see because there was
0: a lot of people. Yeah,
2: and I was also surprised with the amount of people there that also isn't students.
0: That's what I was gonna say.
2: Yeah.
0: I'm very surprised. Very surprised. I'm seeing a lot of like obviously. I think it's.

0: created LinkedIn like the other day. I'm not joking.
1: Goose Day.
2: Really?
0: Yeah, yeah, yeah. I'm sorry.
2: Oh, I do have quite a few.
1: Yeah?
2: Yeah, we went on this trip in Oslo with my university back home,
1: mm-hmm.
2: Where we were supposed to visit different organizations, etc., to hear how they do communication, media, etc.
1: Yep.
2: So connected to a few like people inside of PR, communication advisors,
1: just people to get your future
2: just
1: better,
2: yeah,
1: who
2: exactly.
1: can help you in the future. I
2: exactly.
1: like that. Well, that's that. Maybe that's before we take a quick break.
0: Yeah.
1: Network.
0: That's my thing, yeah.
1: Network. Get out there. But there's going to be more for Media Night Goose Day. We have another special
0: Ooh,
1: guest coming in.
0: We have so many special guests coming in. I'm so excited. The people that I actually know, and some of you might also know, that are going to tell you about their projects that are actually very, very exciting.
1: It's very exciting, guys.
0: Very exciting.
1: We also, Hussein, thank you for joining us for this segment.
3: Thank you.
1: You were, honestly, you've got a voice for radio. Has anyone
0: yeah.
1: ever told you that?
3: Yeah.
0: Welcome to the team.
3: Yeah.
1: Welcome to the big leagues. You've made us.
3: Yeah.
1: You've made
3: next semester, I'm going to be here.
2: How do you say Biden in Egyptian?
3: Salam.
1: Yeah, and also,
2: yeah.
1: Mo Salah's taking Egypt to the World Cup
3: final.
1: Okay. Next
2: Thank
1: up,
2: so
1: we've got Snake and Jets, Amazing Bullet Band, Sleeping Turtleneck.

0: Hello and welcome back to Horizon 88.6. We lost some people, but new people arrived, and it's my friend Ethan. Hello!
1: Hello there, guys.
0: It's another international student from Canada, Ethan.
2: Oh, Canada, our home and native land.
0: Well, Ethan actually had an opportunity to do a project for the media night, did you?
1: Yeah, I did. I got to make an experimental film for my contemporary media and arts class. It's been something that we've been working on and producing since the start of the semester.
0: Yes.
1: So first week of the semester, our guitar class got to go on a little excursion to a lake on the border of Switzerland. Mm-hmm. And there we started learning and producing this film. And we've got to finally make it, and we've finally got to screen it, and it was very...
3: Very happy with the end results?
1: Very happy, yeah. Very sleep-deprived, but...
3: I can imagine. What's it about?
0: Yeah, exactly.
1: So, it's about how the... oh my gosh, English.
3: That's all right.
0: That's okay. You're
3: Take
0: a native
3: your
0: speaker.
3: Take your time.
1: I should just start speaking French right now.
3: That's okay.
0: Can you?
1: What did you just say?
3: This is not a French show, you said. This is we're surrounded by a different language all the time here.
1: Deutschland.
3: No, we don't need Deutschland.

0: it's kind of
1: Deutsch. Let's make it messy. Like, let's make it messy.
2: No, but yeah, this film is about how the interactions you have on a daily basis impact you as a person. And then it's called Mosaic because one of our group mates, he has a friend who gave him this quote about how the people you meet, they create little stones that they leave inside your personal mosaic.
1: Okay. And it's that's beautiful.
2: And it's a symbol in our film that's reoccurring. It's we just created our own mosaic from scratch, and it's constantly reoccurring in this film, demonstrating like how those impacts adjust you and make you who you are.
1: That's beautiful.
3: Really cool.
1: To be honest, I already told the audience that I ended up watching the film.
3: Nice.
1: I just ran to it and I was like, Ethan, how long is this going to be? I have to end up at the studio. And he was like, yeah, it's not going to be too long. It's actually my film next.
3: Nice.
1: I was like, whoa, what a coincidence.
3: Yeah.
1: And actually, I was in the movie as well.
3: You were?
1: Yeah. For like a total of 2 seconds.
2: we ran, one of our actors was last minute, had a bail on us. So I was making some insane amount of phone calls. I think I made about 20 in the span of 10 minutes trying to get.
1: And forgot his friend group, just to text his friend group.
2: And yeah, I forgot to text my friend group. I texted them. And then Goose was like, sure, when do you need me? And I was like, in 10 minutes. And she was like, okay.
3: Were you looking for a female part, or was this just anyone?
2: Anyone. Okay.
1: So I was just like, anything.
3: You're just anything. Yeah. You're just kind of
1: Well, I had to pick up like keys and hand it to a girl because she lost them.
3: How did you kill the role? Like, did you?
2: Oh, she slayed it.
3: She slayed it. Yeah.
1: I slayed it.
3: How many takes did it take? Knowing you, 25.
1: It was actually
2: 4 or 5. Like, it was very few. Yeah. She got down really quickly.
1: Yeah, it was pretty good. She did better than
2: I did. So when I had to act in it, this is enough.
3: What was your part?
2: I had a fake cat call someone.
3: Oh God!
2: Yeah.
3: When you say fake catcall, isn't you are catcalling, but you're not actually catcalling?
2: Yeah, exactly.
1: Okay. The thing is, the sound was off when it happened.
2: Yeah.
1: So it's kind of them, just like catcalling.
3: Are you whistling? Is it like the? I'm not going to whistle directly into the microphone. But you know, like the catcalling whistle. What that sounds like? Was it like that, or was it more like a "Hey, girl, come here"?
2: It was more like that. The second, yeah.
3: Okay.
1: I couldn't imagine though. I can't.
2: No, I hated it.
3: No, you're a nice guy.
2: I hated it with every bone in my body.
3: Yeah,
2: other people walked up, and I was like, "This is the worst moment of my life. I feel so degraded right now."
3: Yeah.
2: William was there as well.
1: I saw William as well. So he was so into it. He was so into it.
2: He killed it perfectly.
3: Yeah.
2: Probably like the Southsider in him or whatever. But yeah, he nailed it.
3: Honestly, you give that man any bit of attention, yeah, and he will thrive in that scenario.
2: He loves it. Yeah.
1: Yeah, but the movie was pretty short, right? It's like about
2: four and a half minutes long, five minutes with credits. Yeah.
1: But let's not forget, Ethan edited the film.
3: Oh, you did?
1: You did the dirty work.
2: I edited it, color graded it, did sound design, and did the visual effects, and created all the graphics for it as well.
3: What software?
2: I used a mix of Avid Media Composer, which is industry standard in Hollywood, used by basically every Oscar winner ever, and I also used DaVinci Resolve.
3: Nice. That's the one that myself and Finn on use. I mean, it's a very good software.
2: It's free. It's easy to learn. Avid is definitely something significantly harder. I spent 2 years learning it, and I'm still figuring things out about it today.
3: That's just all to do with sound, then.
2: Like, no, that's just the main editing part.
3: Oh,
2: and then you export it from that to DaVinci Resolve, and then you can color grade in DaVinci after that.
3: Yes, nice. So when we're talking, obviously, that you've done all this work, and you know you were editing it, you did the color grading, all that. How long roughly are we saying this took to edit? Obviously, you needed to get all the footage. Was it kind of one of them where you were getting bits of the first footage, editing that, or did you wait until you got everything and then did it?
2: I was editing when we first got our first bits of footage, so in total, probably about 50 to 60 man hours of editing.
3: Oh my God.
2: And then about another 4 or 5 of just color grading last night alone. Yeah, I'm running out about 4 hours of sleep. I was editing until 3-4 a.m. last night. I woke up at 8 a.m. and just kept going. So
3: fair play to you, man. That's unbelievable.
2: It's been a long road, and I am very tired, and I'm ready to go have a drink and have a nap.
3: You deserve it. You've earned it. Is it still, like, am I going to be able to go watch it again, or is it done now?
2: It's done now.
3: You can send it to me?
2: I can send it to you.
3: I would love
2: I'm
3: to see it.
2: I'm the only one who has access to it right now.
3: Please. I will tell you where to send it.
2: I can send it to some people.
3: No, honestly, it sounds amazing. And I that is fair play to you, my friend, because honestly, that's not fully my area of what I'm kind of doing in college back home, but it is something that I've had experience with.
2: Yeah.
3: And genuinely, like, I can appreciate the kind of work you've put into this, because I know how long it is, I know how difficult it is, and you've done the hard work, and are you happy with the end results?
2: Yeah, I'm pretty happy.
3: Of course you're not going to, you know, some people
2: I'm my worst critic. I will always notice every little flaw. Just every little flaw. Gusa was sitting next to me and she was like, Ethan, it's fine. And I was like, I'm not looking.
1: I was like, no, it's fine. It was beautiful.
3: I know. I do the same thing. When you edit videos, you keep like, because you have to like, oh, is that right? Is that right? It's
1: no,
3: even
1: I've
3: the minuscule thing.
2: It's down to frames, fractions of seconds to make sure like
1: also when you know like how long it actually took you, and you know like the film is like, it's not long, but it's like, it's all right. But when you see it on the screen, it's like a glimpse. Like it goes like a flash, you know?
3: Yes.
1: You see it for a second and you're like, where did it go?
3: Mm-hmm.
1: I've had that experience. That was insane.
3: It's tough. Yeah.
1: It is.
3: I actually just thought of another question of kind of the equipment you were using.
1: Yeah.
3: What kind of things were you?
2: So I use my MacBook.
3: Nice.
2: I edit entirely on that. I have an two.
3: That's what we were talking about.
2: I use
3: DaVinci.
2: DaVinci and Avid.
1: Yeah.
2: But yeah, I use literally my straight keyboard, the most basic ass mouse ever.
3: Mm-hmm.
2: And that is basically it.
1: He's just very passionate.
2: Yeah,
3: that's good.
2: Yeah,
1: that's what matters.
2: I've been editing for nearly 6 or 7 years now.
3: Mm-hmm.
2: Not even joking. I've started in high school and just have
3: kept going.
2: It's where I want to end up in life. I've got contacts everywhere in Hollywood all the way
1: networking
2: through.
1: Again guys, that's
2: networking
1: what we
2: gets you,
3: you know,
2: everywhere.
3: It's when you drop the I use Avid, that's kind of the thing that's used in Hollywood right now. I was like,
2: when
3: you know I've got that knowledge, you know.
2: If you want to get into any industry, like especially filmmaking, as long as you're a good person and can network, you're almost guaranteed work in life, because that's what everyone wants. You may not be perfect with the equipment, but there's always room to learn that, because that's the easier thing. It's harder to be a good person and be dealing with everyone on set, whereas if you're a good person to deal with on everyone on set, you can learn this stuff after.
1: Listen guys, that's the truth.
3: Guys, do you want to just drop that mic there, because honestly you've kind of just you've low-key just cooked, man. Honestly,
1: before
3: that was
1: we
3: incredible.
1: Let you go, Ethan, what are you doing for the rest of the night? Like, you already presented your film, right?
2: What am I doing?
3: Drinking alcohol.
1: Stop.
2: Probably I will be doing that. Yeah,
1: Ethan.
3: keep it PG.
2: I'll be having a nice apple juice.
3: And you know what? You've earned that apple juice.
2: Yes.
1: Of course.
2: And then
1: maybe two cups of apple
2: maybe
1: juice.
2: Maybe six. We don't know.
3: Yeah.
2: Maybe small glasses of water, like liquid.
1: But if I'm not wrong, you didn't really have a chance to walk around, right?
2: No,
1: around the
2: I've not had a chance to explore yet. So that's my next step.
3: Do a bit of that.
1: Oh,
2: go
1: please
2: do.
1: We I heard so many good things are happening there.
3: That's what we're saying.
2: Yeah.
3: And you're going to let us
1: you
3: know.
1: You might not want to leave.
3: Yeah.
1: Though it's still 10. Only till 10.
2: Yeah, I know. It's only till 10.
1: And then 10 less than 2 hours left, Ethan. You better run.
2: Yeah, I
3: because
2: know. Because
3: 10 o'clock is apple juice time. And that's when
2: apple juice time.
3: Is your group going to be there with you that you did the movie with? No? Just
2: no.
3: Back to yourself?
2: Only two of us, the four of us, were there even for the screening, so.
1: Ah.
3: Some weak links.
2: And I kind of just left and did this instead, so.
3: I like that. You've committed to the good thing to do.
2: Yeah,
3: to come
2: exactly.
3: To this radio show and have fun.
2: Gotta have the experiences.
3: Well, you're
2: life,
3: an actor on the microphone, my friend, honestly.
2: Yeah.
3: You explained everything very well. You spoke very well, and we're delighted to have you on.
1: Yes, it was lovely having you here today.
2: Me.
1: To hear from someone actually that has done a project,
3: exactly.
1: You know? Because before we had a person who was like...
3: Just to experience it for the first time. And now we have someone who's actually...
1: Nice. I think,
3: Who's actually had their hand in the pot. They've been doing something.
2: Yeah.
3: They've been contributing towards the media night, making a piece of content.
1: Yeah.
3: And now you've been able to display it.
1: Yeah. So thank you, Ethan.
2: It feels good, yeah.
3: Yeah, Ethan, we really appreciate having you on.
2: Yes.
3: So
1: enjoy your media night. Don't forget that.
3: Yeah, and I'll tell you what, you've earned the apple juice.
2: Yes, apple
3: you've earned
2: juice.
3: The apple juice. Anyway, we've still got more guests coming on. Don't
1: we
3: go anywhere.
1: Have.
3: We're gonna play some music just for you for right now, a little break, and then
1: just a really short break though.
3: Yeah.
1: Don't run away.
3: Very short, not a long song. But we've got Josh Autumn, Storms in the Summertime.

0: Hello and welcome back.
1: Everyone's stuck in at the same time. Pinon is here. Hello.
0: Yeah, I'm here now. I'm back on the mic.
1: Teleported.
0: Been a busy all day. My voice is gone. I was at Europa Park yesterday, so.
1: Oh wow, we can hear that.
0: Yeah, my voice is gone from all the screaming.
1: It's okay. It's okay.
0: So it's a little bit. I'm a little bit raspy, but yeah. Please, Goosey, introduce our new guests.
1: I will. So just now we had our friend Ethan come to the studio, and now I see two lovely girls in front of me. My two other friends. Hello, girlies.
2: Hello.
3: Hello.
1: So, introduce yourself, please. Who are you?
2: Okay, I will go first. I'm Lika. I'm from the Netherlands, and I'm in the international publishing minor.
4: Hello, nice to meet you. I'm Hyunsu. I'm from South Korea, and I'm also in international publishing minor.
1: So, I've heard that you had a project here as well today, right?
2: Yes, we do.
1: Please, tell us about your project because I didn't have a chance to see it. You will need to bring me there. I want to see your magazine. Is it magazine?
2: Yes.
1: Oh.
5: Oh, wait, I actually think I saw yours. Yeah, it was really cool.
1: You saw it.
5: Yeah.
1: You're better than me. She's a better friend.
5: You know, if I remember correctly, I got a bit fascinated by the coloring actually on the pages that reminded me of a watermelon.
1: Watermelon.
5: Was that intentional?
4: Oh, the watermelon with the green and a
5: the green to pink, the green,
4: yeah, the
5: white,
4: pink. Yeah, pink. I picked the color palette that I'm interested in this year.
5: Yeah.
4: I got a feeling of green, like this year is for green, so I put a lot of greens in there.
5: Yeah,
4: and we did a magazine design, so we had to create 40 pages.
1: That's quite a lot.
4: Yeah, that's quite a lot, but the content doesn't matter. Like, we can just use
1: random words,
4: random articles, or even the AI creations. But the thing is, we need to make it, how to say, easy to read and suitable for the publishing.
1: So it's about visuals, right?
2: Yeah, it's all about like the colors, the layout, the fonts you use. The content, it doesn't matter at all. For me, all the text in my magazine, it's all ChatGPT. I would have
1: good
2: loved
1: to know.
2: I would have loved to write it myself if I had more time, but sadly it was only one semester. But yeah, it was all about the layout and the colors and everything.
1: It's okay, guys. Keep on talking.
5: Yeah.
1: Our guys are very loud today. They decided to have like a moment for themselves, playing video games or something. I don't know. These guys are crazy. Keep on talking, Lika, please. Tell us more about your project, because what I assumed is that you have different projects. It's not you're working as a team, right?
2: No, it was all individual. Everyone had to make their own magazine. And there was one topic, and that was friends. So on the first day of class, we were just told, make a magazine about friends. It can be any subtopic you want. So for my magazine, I did the four different seasons and then activities you can do for each season with your friends. So also my magazine, it's color-coded, so there's four chapters, and there is one, the first chapter is for summer, so that has a lot of pinks and very bright colors. Then the second chapter, it's, what is it? Autumn, and that's more orangey and very cozy. And then I have winter, and of course that uses blue. And then spring, and that's like a lot of green, and I used a lot of flowery pictures, you know, very vivid, very lively and everything. Yeah.
5: Yeah. Where did you usually find inspiration actually?
2: Well, for the activities, I just thought about what I like to do with friends, and I asked around a little bit, so I asked Yunsu, and that's how I came on
1: the
2: ID for a presentation night where everyone presents, and yeah, I also used some, I scrolled through my own gallery a lot, looking for pictures of activities like roller skating, bowling, picnicking, so there are also some of my own pictures in there. So I definitely recommend to check it out. Let's see if you can spot me.
1: Oh, yes.
5: Yeah, we will run. to it straight after.
1: After the show, guys, it's so sad. We will need to leave our audience, but yeah. we will run. We will run to see the magazines. We yeah. need to see so many things. Yeah. Literally, so many.
5: And I want to really see you play the HDM guesser now.
1: No! I don't. Well, Lil said that apparently I probably really know our university that well. I don't. Just because I corrected her when she thought the library and the Lemon building are separate buildings. And I was like, I think it's the same one. She was like, oh, you know your buildings that well. You would do great.
5: She literally said also she affirmed my my question if she had studied the maze map.
1: Yeah, that I have. Obviously, I lied, guys. I lied. Can a girl lie for once? No, Hintu, tell us more about your project.
4: Yeah, so I was drawing like a mind map coming out from the...
1: Mind map?
4: Yeah, friendship.
5: Oh, that's cool.
4: I came up with the topic inside joke, because I think friends group should have like an inside joke among them. So mine... magazine's name is Friends, and this issue's name is Inside Joke, and all the articles are about inside joke, but honestly I focused on designs more than the content. So yeah, I kind of came up with the articles or the contents, but for designs, honestly I was inspired by a lot of K-pop. Obviously, it's embarrassing, but obviously.
1: Why is it embarrassing?
5: No, it's fine.
1: A lot of people like that. Yeah. You know that, right?
4: But yeah, but still, K-pop. And recently, I think K-pop album design, they started to adopt a lot of bold text and vivid colors.
1: Yeah.
4: So I was thinking too, maybe I should do that too. So the main scheme, the main design idea behind my magazine was to use bold text and vivid colors for each chapters, and I use a lot of dots because I like dot patterns.
5: Yeah.
4: So that was my ideas behind my design.
1: Okay, I'm so excited to see it.
5: Can I ask both of you, what do you feel like is your favorite part of your own magazines? Do you have like this favorite part that you feel felt really accomplished, like when figuring out, or you managed to do? Yeah, I can see both of you are like agreeing to something and have something in mind.
3: Yes, definitely. There is one part that I really there's multiple parts that I really liked. There is one part that I'm very proud of myself for doing, because we had to make the entire magazine in InDesign, and I'm not very familiar with InDesign, was a bit tricky.
5: Yeah.
1: Okay, so you got some skills now, right?
3: Yeah, exactly. Yeah. Exactly.
1: Okay.
3: But there is this one page, it's about roller skating, and I was thinking in a roller skating rink, you obviously go around in circles. So I wanted to incorporate that into the design. So I made the main title like a half circle on the side of the page, and then the text goes around it. And it looks really cool, and it's also very different from all the other articles.
5: Yeah.
3: Because it just looks different, and I'm very proud of figuring out how to do that. And I really like that part, and also the spring articles. I made those more at the end of the semester, so I got a bit more comfortable in InDesign and designing the magazine. So I went like not really wild. It's very minimalistic magazine. So
5: yeah,
3: I did use more pictures, and I got more bold with the layouts, with overlays and the pictures and everything. So my favorite season that I made is spring. You just have to see it. And you
1: just have to see it. Yeah, it's, words are not enough for sure. You have to see it yourself with your own eyes.
5: Yeah.
4: Yes. I don't know. I'm having a bit of an ego boost because
1: Tell us about it.
4: seeing my magazine, but my favorite article, my favorite design would be there's one article with like a purple text. And I like that article because I did, like, yeah, I got compliment from the professors and my colleagues, but I did not expect it. Like, I initially didn't like the design because I was in kind of a rush, and I decided to do more like a simple design than my preference. But apparently professor and colleagues said it's a nice design, and now I started to like it and started to see like more vision.
1: When people say like sometimes simple is more simple is better,
5: sometimes,
1: you know?
5: Less is more.
1: Less is more. That's what I was looking for, guys.
5: No,
1: less
5: this is
1: more.
5: Actually something I also really learned about when I started doing Adobe at my university. I got a lot of feedback on trying to do too much, that it lost like
1: and
5: this
1: just make it over like complicated, right?
5: Exactly.
4: That's true. Yeah. And I used one painting. For the whole four pages of the article.
1: Like fragments of it? Like parts?
4: Like parts and smaller and bigger frames. Like
5: that's so cool.
4: The different side of the paintings. And I found that painter when I went to Köln on my own, and I went to a museum, and I found one section about one female painter named Ursula, and she's from Germany, and I got so inspired, so I really wanted to use her painting for my design, and I put that there, so now it's like more special to me.
1: So tell us, guys, like, can you say that this project of the semester was the best thing ever that happened to you? Like, were you the most excited? The girls are laughing right now. That's what I want to tell you. They're laughing right now. But is it actually something like the most memorable thing that you had to do this semester?
3: Yeah, I definitely think so. We can also take the magazine home after it's graded.
1: That's
3: so
1: great.
3: It's like a little souvenir. I also used a lot of pictures that I made during the exchange. So Gusti, you're also in there.
1: Yes, I know. I want to see it so bad.
3: So I'm very excited to also show it at home to my parents and everyone. And yeah, it's definitely the most memorable because of that also. And it was just very fun to make. Sometimes a bit stressful, especially near the end.
1: Yes.
3: But yeah, it was very fun. Yeah.
5: Can I ask, what was the most stressful part of either planning the magazine, or do you have like any moment that really stood out, like really stressful, this is, or a challenge, or
3: yeah definitely. It was the day I had to order the magazine, because we had to order it through this online print shop, because usually at school there are printers that can print the magazines, but because of construction they're not working, of course.
5: Yeah, right, because the copy machines, like the room with copy machines, they are in that side of building, right?
3: Exactly. So we had to send it, but we had an online class about what to do and how to send it, but that was like a week ago already. So by the time I had to send it, I forgot most of it. And there was only a video in German with the instructions. So I had to figure it out from that video how to order it. And I was just so confused about everything. Then I found out that I needed two more pages, because it only goes by pages by groups of four. So I needed to come up with a way to get two more pages in my magazine really quickly. So I ended up with coming up with the idea of doing like in the middle a poster of Stuttgart, because it's for me like a little souvenir. Then I couldn't find any posters with high enough resolution, so I had to let one make by AI. And then it was just very stressful trying to order it, and then I forgot to edit the page of content, and I was so stressed with ordering, but it turned out fine, so I'm very happy with that.
1: Happy to hear that. Hunsu, please. You probably also had your ups and downs, right?
4: Yes.
1: We've heard of some, but the audience, don't know about it, really.
4: Yeah, true. Overall, it was a fun experience.
1: Our friend Ethan was taking a photo of us because we're so excited.
5: We're having paparazzi.
4: Overall,
1: keep
4: it was
1: on,
4: a fun experience, but I think I had a similar problem with Lil. I wanted to do a lot. Like, I wanted to put a lot of design techniques inside my articles. So, something's off, but I couldn't spot, like, what's wrong with the design. But it was difficult to ask professor, because our time slot with the professor was 15 minutes long. It was a bit short to get through all my designs. So I think for me, coming up with the new designs for each article was difficult part. Okay. And I tried to overdo it.
1: But you're done with it right
4: yeah,
1: now.
4: Yeah, I'm done with it.
1: Are you happy?
0: How does it feel?
1: The way it
0: Excuse me.
1: The way it sounds, yeah.
0: Excuse me.
4: It feels amazing.
0: How does it feel to be finished?
4: I feel
0: such
4: amazing.
0: An amazing project.
4: Yeah, it's a it's my actually like third time making a magazine.
1: Oh, okay.
4: But for the first time and the second time, I was in a part of like a magazine club, so I only had to make two articles.
1: So it wasn't
4: like
1: only you,
4: articles.
1: Right? Working
4: yeah,
1: on the project.
4: It wasn't
1: yeah.
4: only me.
1: It was a group thing.
4: Yeah, and the second time I was the organizer, but I didn't make the whole magazine.
1: It was back in Korea, right?
4: Yeah, it was back in Korea, and I didn't think of like a cover, and then I should do like this and this to look like make a harmony of it, of the designs. But right now I have more experience, in my opinion, and I feel like.
1: Yeah, now you have a baby.
4: Yeah, I have a baby. Like, I have my own baby. Like, 100%
1: own,
4: my genes.
1: Yeah.
4: I'm proud of
1: Lika, was it your first time making
3: yes,
1: a magazine?
3: Yes, it was
1: as well.
3: My first time making a magazine. So, it was definitely difficult in the beginning how to figure out to do everything.
1: Yes.
3: But I have a background in web design. That's what
1: Great.
3: I study at my home university. So like hierarchy and fonts and everything and stuff like that and color matching, that was familiar for me, but like the print part and everything, that was definitely more difficult. But yeah, I'm very, very happy with how it turned out.
1: Happy to hear that. But did you actually have chance to walk around the campus and
3: see? A little bit. We were in the Cube building, so we walked around on the first and the second floor a little bit.
1: Yes.
3: But besides that, we haven't really seen that much.
1: Are you going, though?
3: Yeah, we are, definitely. We want to see almost everything, if that's even possible.
0: So I guess I'll just have a few questions for you, because I'm a little bit late coming here. Usually I'm super talkative. You can ask Guste, but today it's just... not my best. The first question I was going to ask was, were many people coming up to your projects and asking about it? Did you have much interest?
1: Yeah, that's a good question.
3: Well, the room with the magazines, it was like full all the time.
0: Oh,
3: there
0: nice.
3: Were people standing around
0: popular
3: everywhere.
0: Girls, popular ladies. Here.
1: I mean, there are a lot of ladies in that.
3: Yeah, well, me and Yunsu, we were sitting at the side because we had to stay there for 45 minutes. And of course, we're not going to stand there next to our magazines and answering all questions and everything. So we didn't really get that many questions. There were a few people that we knew, a few friends from our exchange who visited, who asked us some questions.
0: Lovely.
3: But yeah.
1: More to come.
3: More to come.
1: Yeah.
3: Yeah.
0: And I guess follow on question is, after you, such talented ladies did some amazing work. How do you guys celebrate? What's going to be the plans after this? Surely it can't. The night just can't end here. For me, the night's ending here.
1: Well, for Ethan, he said he's drinking apple juice. So
0: for
1: I don't
0: Ethan,
1: know how are
0: Ethan,
1: you celebrating?
0: Ethan's
1: are
0: drinking,
1: you joining Ethan?
0: Ethan's drinking apple juice. I'm going to bed. Guste, what are you doing?
1: I'm just joining.
0: Following. Following the crowd. Nice.
1: The crowd,
0: I've also got two assignments due for tomorrow for digital marketing that I haven't done, so I need to work on them.
1: Sorry to hear that. Poor Finon. Yeah.
0: Zoinks, well, poor Finon, but it's his own fault, you know. So
1: it's okay, guys. It's okay. That's life.
0: So please, please do tell us, what are your plans for the evening?
3: Well, we also have a presentation.
0: And is Finon invited?
1: Yeah, is Finon invited, yeah.
3: We also have a presentation tomorrow. It's our final presentation for...
1: you better do great on that one.
3: Yeah, of course. But I have not really done that much for it. So, yeah, that's my plan for tonight. I will celebrate on Friday, I guess.
0: Oh,
3: I don't have time yet to celebrate.
0: So you're going home?
3: Yeah. Sadly.
1: Well, and you? Are you going home as well?
4: I mean, yeah.
1: Presentation
4: 10. Like 10 in the morning, it's a bit early for me. But after finishing up the presentation tomorrow, I'm planning to go to the Metzingen. Have you guys heard about the Metzingen?
1: No.
4: It's an outlet city.
1: I've heard.
4: Yes.
0: It's a was.
1: Outlet city. Basically, it's like a outlet, huge outlet for Los Angeles. It's considered to be like a city for it. It's like a huge town.
6: Oh my god!
1: Like all the buildings.
6: That's great.
4: Yeah, I think I'm gonna spend some money.
1: Spend it all.
4: Yeah.
0: Buy me something.
1: Us. Consider us.
0: There's a size 9 in shoes. I'm 34 to 36 waist, depending on the trouser. And tops are too hard, you know, medium or large, hard to get to. So,
4: okay, I'll
0: just
4: keep in
0: send me a picture of it and I'll let
1: the
0: you know.
1: Purse, I guess.
0: Yeah, the purse. Oh, watch. I can give you my wrist size. And then
1: we're needy. We need a lot of stuff.
0: I'm looking for a ring on this finger, so I'll give you my finger size as well. Maybe
1: Dior? I would like a ring on my thumb.
2: I guess you're going broke, Yunsu.
1: You are.
0: No. I don't know. I feel like she's a princess back in South Korea. We don't know about. I don't know.
1: Thank you for your honesty, Vinon.
0: Yeah, I mean, look,
1: he's very honest right now. He looks like.
0: I'm just saying what we're all thinking.
1: Anyway, thank you guys.
0: I've got no more questions.
1: Yeah, I've asked so many questions and I think you're tired by now.
0: Lika's asleep here.
1: Lika's asleep. She's thinking about her presentation.
0: Both
1: still.
0: Of her eyes are closed.
1: Yeah, there's an open one at least.
0: Yeah, seriously. It's actually quite rude, don't you think, Lisa?
1: No, it's funny. Let's stop joking around. Actually, thank you guys
0: thank
1: for
0: you so
1: joining
0: much.
1: Us.
0: Please, one last time, Goose Day, tell our audience on who our guests were.
1: Our guests were Hinsu and Lika, my close friends.
0: And their project they worked on?
1: Magazine,
0: amazing. Wow, it's two talented ladies, talent I could never have. Just kidding, of course.
1: Of course, he's kidding.
0: Of course, I'm kidding.
1: There are so many talented people here, that's for sure.
0: Absolutely, but one stands clear, and that's me. Kendrick Lamar, Entitled in Grief, playing next. And we'll be back with an even better interview, just kidding.

0: Tell them
1: the truth.
2: I hope you find some paradise.
1: Tell them the truth. Tell them.
0: Tell them you're...
3: I've been going through something. 1,855 days. I've been going through something. Be afraid.
4: What is a bitch in a miniskirt? A man in his feelings with bitterness. What is a woman that really hurt? A demon, you're better off killing her. What is a relative? Make a repetitive narrative on how you did it first. That is a predator in reverse. All of your presidents, he with thirst. What is a neighborhood reputable? That is a snitch on a pedestal. What is a house with a better view? A family broken in variables. What is a rapper with jewelry? A way that I show my maturity. What if I call on security? That mean I'm calling on God for purity. I wanna get me a therapist. I can debate all my theories and sharing it. Whoa. Consolidate all my comparisons. Humbling up because time was imperative. Whoa. Started to feel like it's only one answer to everything. I don't know where it is. Whoa. Popping a bottle with Claritin. Whoa. Is it my head or my arrogance? Whoa. Shaking and moving like what am I doing? I'm flipping my time through the Rolodex. Indulging myself in my life and my music. The word that I'm in is a cul-de-sac. The word that we in is just menacing. The demons portray the religionists. I wake in the morning, another appointment. I

0: And we are back, and we have some special guests because, as you probably heard earlier today, we were really excited to hear that some students here have created a GeoGuessr for the school. Do you want to introduce yourself?
1: Yeah, okay, my name is Karan. I'm kind of in a weird situation where I'm technically in the fourth semester, but I kind of got exmatriculated. Kind of got kicked from college.
2: Oh, right, okay.
3: Oh. Nice start.
1: Little fun fact. Yeah. We'll start off with some fun facts, yeah, but...
4: Were you able to hear more about that, or is that just like a kind of, we have to keep that on the down low? Like, why you got kicked out of college?
1: Yo, it's a long story.
4: Okay.
1: It's kind of a short story. We can leave it for later.
4: We'll leave it for later.
1: And then I have my beautiful, amazing teammate with me.
5: Yeah, welcome. My name is Niklas, and I'm also in the fourth semester, and I study media, IT. Like,
4: nice.
5: Yeah, and we made the HDM guesser this semester and last semester for the media night.
3: Okay.
4: Guys, I'm going to be just completely honest. I've already said this before we turned the microphones on. I love GeoGuessr.
0: Yeah.
4: And yeah. Honestly, I've been playing this already nonstop, and I've met you guys 10 minutes ago.
1: This is that good.
0: I need to mention that we do actually have a PC in the studio where we have the game on.
4: Yeah, there's a laptop here right now.
0: Yeah.
4: Although Nicholas has informed me it is better on like an actual monitor.
0: For sure.
4: Yes, which I already know because we were over there to come get you guys for the interview.
0: Yeah,
4: and I saw
0: so the
4: playing it.
0: Great setup you had.
4: Yeah. Before we ask about the game, how do you guys get like the rooms for the media night?
5: We shot the rooms ourselves, so we just...
4: Do you have to, like, pick the room that your stuff is in, right?
5: Oh, no, that's just completely random. I just say, yeah, we're having this project, and then...
4: They just put you in a room?
5: Yeah, they just put us in a room.
4: Okay. I mean, honestly, yours is one of the more popular ones. I mean, there's a lot of people in there from when we
1: saw you. Yeah, you can tell by the air.
4: It's different air in there. Yeah. It's different air. He's right. Well, look, how did the idea come about?
1: So actually what got us started, similar to you, was like a mutual love of GeoGuessr.
4: Mm-hmm.
1: I mean, we always huddled together as a group, as a friend group. We're like seven people, something like that. Always staying late at uni, especially around like exam phase to study.
4: Mm-hmm.
1: And I'm going to be very honest, there's more GeoGuessr playing going on than studying. That's in those sessions. Right?
4: I'm a similar guy to you.
1: When we entered our third semester, we kind of got more freedom with the projects that we work on, and they're very lenient. They just say, do something that you're interested in, and the idea was kind of thrown around, hey, wouldn't it be fun to have like GeoGuessr on the campus? You know, because all of us sweat into the actual GeoGuessr. That would be like a project that we actually enjoy working on, which the past semesters, we kind of struggled with motivation. Like the projects we worked on it kind of felt more mandatory to actually like put work into it, and it was kind of draining, and some issues came up, you know, and it's not as fun. So in third semester, we really locked into the idea of doing something that we all love. So working on it doesn't feel like a chore. So that's how that idea kind of came about.
4: So it was more of a fun project that then turned into, we can make something big out of this, and
1: we can make something
4: fun out of it. Before, I was going to let you continue, but was it kind of, obviously, as you were saying, it was just a love for the game. Did you kind of think to yourself of other places first, or were you like, the college is kind of something because it's easy? Like, what made you think of the location of where to do it, I suppose?
5: Oh, the college really was our first choice, because we thought about how do we get our pictures? Because we have to shoot some pictures to play the game.
4: Yes.
5: And then the uni was like the first thing we thought of, because it's so easy, because when we develop, we're already here, so why not shoot the pictures here? And also, it's like a very big uni, there's so much random stuff.
4: There is.
5: When you shoot the pictures, you know, you don't even know where you are right now. It's like so weird, so many like niche places where you've never been before.
4: Mm-hmm.
5: Also because we are just like, we are studying IT, but the people that make like the printing stuff or like movies and music, like I've never been to their locations before.
1: Mm-hmm. That was kind of a good part of the project, is kind of seeing how like multi-spaced this uni is and how much it really has to offer. Because a lot of the times you think, oh yeah, media university, but you really do stay in your bubble. You stay in your niche as like the kind of like major you're in. And that already feels kind of overwhelming. Like when I think about all the opportunities that like media informatics grants us.
4: Of course.
1: You really rarely wonder what else is going on, you know?
4: Yeah.
1: So exploring all these different rooms and locations, meeting interesting people that then granted us like some insider knowledge about some rooms and stuff. It really was very fun and definitely made me appreciate the Harem more than prior to the project.
4: Hated it before.
1: Wasn't I wouldn't say hated it, you know?
4: Hate's a strong word. We can just say
1: hate is a
4: mildly
1: word.
4: Disliked.
0: Yeah, no, I remember when I just came here and I actually had a friend that was on exchange in Norway that I met there. And I remember the first tour he gave me of the of this university. And it was like room after room with like seemingly random things. Mm-hmm. And it was a lot bigger than you would think. I think there's a lot going on actually also like on the ground level.
4: Yeah, for sure.
0: Yeah, exactly.
1: That's where all the crazy stuff is.
0: Yeah. And also there's like this random building like behind this one that's like creator space.
1: Printing faculties.
0: Yeah. That also have a bunch of like random rooms.
5: Absolutely. They have like huge printing machines that cost like millions of euros.
0: Yeah.
5: And they're like locked in some random room where you've never been before. And then like some guy granted us access to this room and we shot pictures there. And we were like absolutely amazed because it was something we've never seen before. And we didn't even think that the HDM had something like this. Like in general.
1: Yeah, and that's kind of like a good part about Media Night as well is people really do showcase their majors. And then sadly from, for example, the printing media guys, so we asked them like, how come no one really knows about this stuff? And they kind of said, oh, we kind of keep to ourselves. Like some majors, they kind of seem to be a little more
0: shy.
1: Introverted, you know, like trying to keep their bubble safe, I guess. But Media Night is fun to just approach new people and form some new connections.
0: Like if Media Night didn't happen, we would never have heard of this.
4: Never heard of you guys.
0: But it's so cool.
1: See, for example, like we ran into one guy who was at that time in charge of the radio thingy, and we asked him, "Yo, is it cool if we go in here and shoot pictures?" And he's like, "Yeah, sure." And then he probably told you guys or something because.
4: Roland. Yeah. I know Roland.
1: Yeah. Exactly.
4: When was this?
1: Oh my god.
5: A few weeks ago.
1: Yeah.
0: When did you take all of the pictures? Over what time period did you take the pictures?
5: So the first pictures were like taken at the like middle of last semester because back then we started a project and then like every few weeks or months we have just like we say okay, Sunday let's go showtime and then we shoot a batch of pictures like whole afternoon. And it's always like something between 30 and 50 pictures per batch. And now we have like 181 pictures overall.
4: Whoa. So that's a lot.
0: That's impressive.
5: It accumulates over time.
0: Yeah, because I was also wondering, did you get to shoot the whole university? Because there obviously there's going on a construction right now.
4: there's definitely some issues.
1: That never stopped.
0: No? So it's like a bunch of pictures of construction.
1: See, the thing is, the benefit of shooting on like a weekend where there's no one around is there's no one around to stop you either.
4: Exactly.
1: You know?
4: No one's going to
1: bother you. So if like a door is slightly leaning into a lock, you know, it seems like a good opportunity to venture out.
4: There's got to do what you got to do.
1: Some rooms that ended up in our games. I don't know how.
4: They just magically appeared. I clicked a file and they were there.
1: But they gave us the camera. It's already on there, you know?
4: Exactly, man. That's all it is.
5: But like in general, every room that we had access to, like that we could just walk into, we shot. Mm-hmm. And then just sometimes there were like random people like walking the halls. And then we asked them, hey, do you have like some access rights for these rooms? Because we don't have it. And they said, yeah, sure, let's give you a tour. And then they gave us a tour and we just shot a lot of pictures. Also, like some bureaus and a third floor. But not everyone, because many like professors and or something, they don't want to.
0: Yeah.
4: They kind of keep it close themselves,
0: I also remember before coming here and we had to deal with Maze Map. I don't know if you ever had problems with that, but it was pretty bad working with because it wasn't really that accurate and showing directions or that it was really hard to find anything on there. Could this be something you suggest to, say, international students that are coming here to Volda to actually try to get to know the college and get to know the place a bit?
1: Like a part of the reason we made the game, and that's also kind of how we market ourselves
0: to
1: newcomers. It's like it's a fun way to learn about the uni, you know?
4: And
1: familiarize yourself with some locations.
5: It's like gamified onboarding.
0: Yeah. Have you ever like talked with someone in the school about like collaborating or helping them spread the game?
5: Yes, actually our professor, who's like our overseer for this project, he told us that he wants to put our project maybe on the media informatic homepage.
4: Whoa, nice.
5: Just like put it in there.
0: That's really cool. I also really think that the international office would be really interested in having this in their welcoming mail we get.
4: I think you need me and Lil to be your agents.
0: Oh yeah, absolutely.
4: We can get you guys to some places.
1: Yeah, I'm down for that. Also, at this point, shout out to all our professors. Like honestly, like media informatics, we really have the most awesome guidance, and they really made a lot of this possible. For example, when we first started toying with the idea, it was. Like very soon we kind of had to confront the reality of how are we going to get these pictures taken.
4: Of course.
1: Because we knew we're going to need like a 360 degree camera, right?
4: Yeah.
1: And it really was as easy as asking the media pool, hey, do you guys have this? They said, no, we don't. Then we talked to our professors and 2 days later we got the highest end model of the current generation of Insta 360 cams in our hands. You know, it's really amazing to get that kind of support, especially at like a level where you wouldn't expect it, you know, like we were like third semesters at that point, you know.
4: Yeah,
1: it's kind of like in the grand scheme of things you're kind of meaningless. You know, like it's not like a big project or anything. There's no real like reason to invest into this. For all they know, we could just like waste time and resources. So having that kind of support and trust from the higher ups is really amazing.
4: It's inspiring.
1: Where I think like a bigger university, it wouldn't have gone this smoothly.
4: No.
1: Like it's really a benefit of having this like closely knitted, media-centered like hotspot
0: that actually supports like creativity and that creates this room there where people actually can develop things.
1: And that's really like amazing. I think it's easy to take that kind of for granted.
0: Yeah,
1: but like it really is. Amazing how much opportunities and resources we were provided with during our entire project.
4: And I just had because I'm obviously again looking at just like the interface and all that. Tell me about obviously then you get the photos using the 360 camera. What then is like getting that into the website and making the website? Is this Nicholas? This is on Nicholas now. Karana's left. So how kind of, well, obviously I'm not, you might say things to me and I'm gonna look stupid, you know, because I'm not going to know as well, but tell me about kind of the process of how that works and like how long it took and if it was a very tough process, stuff like that.
5: So like it's not that difficult to put it like into the website because we just shoot the pictures, we download it from the camera and then like give it a name. And also while we shoot the pictures, we like walk around with our laptops and we have the project in development mode so that we can see the coordinates on our map.
4: Okay.
5: And then when we shoot a picture, we just set the coordinates to where we think, or like where we
1: shot the picture.
4: Yeah.
5: And then we just put it all into a database.
4: Yeah.
5: And when our Docker, do you know what a Docker is?
0: I think so.
4: Yeah, okay.
5: So it's like our whole system, everything, every component is like...
4: Goes into the Docker.
5: In the Docker. And when the Docker starts, it just reads like an init for the initialization of our database, and then every picture gets loaded.
4: Yes, okay.
0: Yes.
4: And then what about the kind of design of everything as well then?
5: And the design, that's Karan's part.
4: Oh, here we go.
1: This is actually, I'm really proud of our team. We're, by the way, a big group of, I think, six people?
5: Six, seven
1: people? I'm sorry, I had to do
4: that. It's already been done earlier on in the show.
1: I know we're not the first.
0: We actually have a 6-7 band in the radio room.
5: Really?
4: My bad. Yeah. You're not in the radio room technically, though, so that's okay. You're standing outside.
1: She just said it. Okay, but yeah, we have a pretty big team behind this, and this was very much a communal effort to push this to where it is right now, especially like looks-wise with the UI. Like when we first started off, it was in a rough shape. It very much felt like a rough draft of an idea. And I think really over like the past few weeks, once all the game logic and the back-end stuff was somewhat sorted out, there was a push to, hey, let's make this thing look more like a game and less like a third semester IT project, you know? So. We got like a whole like mood board, picked out some colors, stick to a scheme, and then gamified some elements, and it really like now it came together. I'm so proud of it.
0: I'm so sorry. It was so interesting having you here. You should definitely have been here longer.
4: Yeah,
0: definitely. We should have had so much more time, but everyone just ran past us.
4: Before you go, what's next? What's the next big thing that we're going to look out for coming from you guys? Do you have any ideas?
5: We do not exactly know. Still, it's in the works with our professor to put it like in the Media Informatic website.
4: Yes.
5: But also there's like a prototype.
1: Like a scholarship?
5: Like a scholarship for prototypes, yes. For software projects. Uh-huh. And we look to maybe get it.
1: The scholarship.
4: That's
5: okay. Yeah, and with the scholarship we get like 3,000 euros to develop it over 3 months.
0: Yeah.
5: And it would be a nice thing because, you know, money is
4: money.
0: We can't wait to see how that will go.
4: Yeah, I'm gonna get your guys' information. I'm gonna keep in touch with you guys. Like I said, I'm gonna represent you guys. We're gonna go far in this.
1: Well, thank you so much for
0: having
1: us.
0: Thank you so much.
4: Thank you very much, guys. And that this was Karen Nicholas. This is our last show.
0: Wow. Yeah, and
2: should we just come back after?
4: Yeah, we're gonna do a short break and maybe talk a bit because we have to say goodbye properly. But thank you, Karen and Nicholas.
1: Thank you for coming on.
0: Right now, we are following up.
1: Shout out, Jordine. Shout out Niklas, shout out Jonah, shout out Sophie, shout out Flo, shout out Freddy, shout out Illy. That's the whole team.
4: Shout out
1: the
4: team,
1: guys.
4: We
1: love you guys. Thank you so much for all the support.
4: Wouldn't be possible without them. And Lil, what song are we playing?
0: And we are going to Steel Parade.
4: Morning Lights.
0: Morning Lights.
1: Hit it.

0: And we are back.
1: More enthusiasm, guys.
2: We are back.
1: What do you mean? Oh. This is our last chance to speak on the radio.
0: For the final time.
1: Are you joking? We have Verdantica here.
3: Verdantica, say
4: hi. Hi. Hello, guys. I'm here. I did let my mates take on the show for the day.
3: You enjoying the weather?
4: Weather? So nice of you. I heard Irishmen are nice, but let's... I'm kidding.
3: I was just enjoying the whole thing.
4: It's kind of new for me. It's new for all of us. So, yeah, it's a great thing that they've put up. I went into looking at some games out there in the block, and it's fun. People are just trying on their hands on the new games, mm-hmm. and that's, like, super cool. So, yeah. The music band is warming up. It's great out there.
3: It's going to get crazy.
4: Yeah. I just got an Aperol, which is like alcohol free, but it tastes like shit.
3: Okay.
0: So yeah.
4: I didn't know about that. So it tastes bad.
0: Yeah,
4: the bottle. Right there, guys. It's a glass bottle with something orange.
0: No, Aperol is really bitter.
4: Yeah. So I was like, you know, I just wanted to try. I was like, oh, alcohol-free Aperol. Yeah, great thing.
1: Guys, like the other guy said, just drink water and you won't have a problem. Drink water.
0: There's actually a beer bar.
4: No,
0: so
4: I don't drink.
5: Respect.
3: Yeah.
0: I'm just saying.
3: You don't have to drink alcohol to have a good time.
0: No, that's fine.
3: That's pretty much the main thing. I mean, as it's the last time we're going to talk here.
1: It is actually the last
3: actually
1: time.
3: Actually, last time.
0: Yeah, there's
1: not lying anymore.
3: There's no jokes.
1: We
3: here.
1: Cannot lie.
0: Yeah. No.
3: You know, we've had a long
1: we might come back
3: time.
1: Next semester just for like a day.
3: No,
1: I would like though. It's really nice actually. I will miss this very, very much.
3: I'll miss the memories. I'll miss everything. Every week looking forward to this. Now, just before finance class, we have a bit of fun beforehand.
0: Yeah, I'm actually also even thinking
1: fun.
0: Of
1: the second
0: signing up to
1: student
0: radio back home.
1: No.
3: Yeah. It's the last time we're going to all just be having this kind of chat and talk together. Really talking about our...
1: We should use this time wisely.
3: Exactly.
1: But actually, we are over our
3: we're
1: limits.
3: Over
1: but it doesn't,
0: yeah,
1: matter.
0: Way over
1: it doesn't
0: time?
1: Matter. No one's here. We can
3: no.
1: just talk, right?
3: Yeah.
1: Tom, you can talk with your
5: absolutely.
1: Beautiful boy.
5: Absolutely.
1: Today.
5: We can talk. We can talk all night.
1: All night. Okay.
3: We could do
5: because I got to go home and work on assignments.
3: Yeah. Yeah.
5: Tomorrow.
3: Yeah. Yeah. Do you know? Yeah.
1: Yeah, the poor student life, actually.
3: Personal report thing we have due tomorrow. We ain't started it.
0: Oh,
1: you
0: I just finished it. I sat like 6 hours
1: are you
0: in labor today.
3: Was it three pages or something?
0: It was three pages. Yeah.
3: I haven't done it. I haven't started it.
6: Like the learning diary.
0: Yeah.
1: The learning diary.
6: I uploaded it today. I was like, bro.
3: Yeah, I haven't started.
6: I don't want stress.
3: So
6: don't worry, guys. It's still 6 p.m. tomorrow.
3: Yeah, no, I'm going to do it.
1: Oh, yeah. Yeah, it's still 6 p.m. Of course, guys. You will do just
3: fine. It's 6 p.m. tomorrow.
0: You're going to do great.
5: Anyway, we got to go.
0: We got to go and play HGM Guesser.
3: Well, guys,
4: we just don't want to go, but we have to go.
3: Look. Memories last for
5: the last
3: time, guys.
5: Media night.
3: Yeah.
5: Okay, I'm done with this. Okay.
4: No.
5: Look, we had our big emotional goodbye on Monday. Monday.
3: We
5: don't
3: did.
5: Need to do it again.
3: We did.
5: Thank you very much for listening every week. We're gone forever now. You'll never hear from us again.
3: We're
5: it's
3: never
5: like
3: coming
5: we were
3: back.
5: Never here.
0: No.
4: No.
5: Oh, well,
0: yes.
5: People's lives move on, but we can always remember the great times
3: exactly.
5: we had together.
0: Yeah.
3: Exactly. Memories always last. Such are good memories.
1: That's beautiful.

0: beautiful, guys.
1: Yeah.
2: That's beautiful.
3: It's so been all the Horaz listeners sadly will miss us, but they'll have new shows and they'll have a Lost in Germany next semester.
1: Yeah,
2: yeah,
1: there's
2: going to
1: be
2: course.
1: More people coming
2: of
1: in
2: course.
1: On Erasmus.
3: There'll be more internationals with more stories.
0: We weren't the
3: tell.
0: First and we won't be the last.
1: And just sure. Now they'll never
2: absolutely
1: be.
2: Absolutely not.
1: Exactly.
0: The finest. Oh.
1: They're
2: the finest
1: be better
2: of them
1: than
2: all.
1: Us. Super. They're not going to be better than us.
3: Anyway, guys, signing yes. off. Yeah. Lovely, lovely. I don't know. I'm too tired.
1: We don't need to do any of this different
3: no.
1: language shows.
3: No. Thank you very much for listening.
4: No. One last time.
3: Okay, one last yeah. time in different languages. Slánga fóill. Goodbye.
0: Aitäh.
5: Namaste, Jai Hind.
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The light hit things just right. Life became so easy, and just like that we fell.